take my hand and come with me, because you look so fine that I really want to make you mine. I say you look so fine that I really want to make you mine. 4, 5, 6, come on and get your kicks. Now you don't know.

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I say you look so fine that I really want to make you mine. 4, 5, 6, come on and get your kicks. 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

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You came along and you blew me, honey. I've changed my mind. 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

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That you find nail down and that's what all my thumb. I'm real on earth, but it sure is fun. Come on, baby. It drives me crazy. And this girl, it's just great balls of fire.

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Gather my horse and weapons. Tell